0: Why is it that every 4 years we write new rules?
1: The same reports of police misconduct is taken seriously. It's investigated.
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1: 6:30 a.m. Catch the biggest headlines with our revamped front page newspaper review. 7:15 and 8:15 a.m. Beat the morning rush with live 5-minute traffic updates. 8:30 a.m. Get ready for Open Floor, our brand new interactive segment where you take the mic to debate the biggest trending topics in the city.
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3: All right, it's a Friday, October 2nd, 2026, and this is the front page. I am Michael City. 13 minutes of the stories making the front pages this morning. The politics behind the headlines. The decisions coming out of Abuja and the questions everybody is asking. When do government policies stop being announcements and start being everyday reality? Because this morning, the Nigerian workers, as Nigerian workers are beginning a 3-day warning strike, the president says Nigeria has moved beyond

Can a government claim economic progress while organized labor says workers are struggling to survive? 091-1777-1937. 091-1777-1937. Don't forget, it's a Friday. Call me up. Let's just have a chit-chat about the presidential Independence Day speech by President Bola Ahmed Tinubu. The dues, oh no, what the dues are they doing right now? More like what you heard versus what the president is saying, or what you thought should have been said that you didn't hear them say. 091-1777-1937 or 091-1000-2937. You can simply send me a text or message on 0812-806-2337. Plus, I got something interesting for anyone who calls in on the show today. The 5,000 from yesterday, I still got it. All right, so you can also win yourself 5,000 on the front page this morning. All right, so the question is pretty simple: can a government claim economic progress while organized labor says workers are struggling to survive? I mean, this, the disparity is not just adding up at all.

facilities and conversion centers remains an issue. I mean, these are the bigger issues right now. Talking about the bigger political issue, this is where policy meets commuters. The government has invested in CNG, so they say. But the stated objectives of reducing transportation costs. But the question for an ordinary commuter is very simple. How much am I paying today compared to what I was paying yesterday? How much did I pay in September? Is the same thing I'm paying in October? So the federal government CNG coordinator Ismael Ahmed said the October 1st date was the beginning of monitoring the implementation rather than the situation where every state where would reduce fare simultaneously. That's what he says. He also cited examples of fare reduction in places where CNG or electric buses had been deployed. So quick question. Is this an implementation problem?

0: an infrastructure problem, a state government problem, or all three at the same time. Head straight to X right now at 937 Rhythm FM. The polls are going to be up. Why do you think they don't have a reduced transportation fare? Why the CNG not working? The CNG buses, where exactly happened? Is this an implementation problem, an infrastructure, a problem of state government not implementing it, or maybe just all three of them, all of the above? Do let me know. All right, it's 6:46, and this is the front page.
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0: All right, so moving straight to the next headline for the day right now. Reforms didn't create weakness in the economy. Reforms didn't create weakness in the economy, says the president on page 12 of the Daily Trust newspaper. So head straight to the Daily Trust and check that out for yourself. But let me just read your next app real quick. So President Bola Ahmed Tinubu used his Independence Day address to argue that his administration inherited a structural economic problem and that the reforms were actually designed to confront those problems rather than create them. He said Nigeria's economy has grown more than 4% in 2026 and pointed out to improvements in inflation,

when it comes to winning, we know your lingo, and we're down with your choices. But that wouldn't get you thousands of naira on a platter. On a platter. 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You think you know your stuff and are quick? Then prove it. Beat the clock on the Drive Quiz. Starting October, Monday to Wednesday, 6:30 p.m. It's fast and frenzied. 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

When it comes to winning, we know your lingo, and we're down with your choices. 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You've got to think fast and answer faster. 7 questions, 7 seconds, and it's all yours. You think you know your stuff and are quick? Then prove it. Beat the clock on The Drive Quiz. Starting October, Monday to Wednesday, 6:30 p.m. It's fast and frenzy, cash on the line. The Drive Quiz, only on Rhythm 93.7. Blazing a trail for others.